Good morning, everybody. Sabah al-khir, ana ismi Habiba. My name is Habiba, and I'll be your host for the Praise Hour this morning. I hope you have had a restful morning this morning, and just some time to rest in the Lord's love and grace and forgiveness, and to just go to Him with confidence because of what Jesus did, because He took our sin and gave us His righteousness, because He gave us the right to be called children of God because of what Jesus did on the cross. He has purchased us, and He has paid our debt in full. I hope this is encouraging to you this morning. We have listened together to No Longer Slaves by Bethel Music. I want to be a house of prayer by Osred Dubarum.

We have listened together to Homesick for Heaven by Phil Wickham, and for the Good News verse of the day today, it is from Matthew 6:25, and it says, "Therefore I tell you, do not be anxious about your life, what you will eat or what you will drink, nor about your body, what you will put on. Is not life more than food, and the body more than clothing? I hope this is encouraging to you. 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

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And if there's anything that we can be praying for you, we would love to do that. You can let us know through the app or through the website, and we would love to pray for you. And now we will listen together to Amadeo, Still My God by Ryan Stevenson.

احنا سمعنا مع بعض ترنيمة هل تقبلن by Better Life. From Ministry Time today, I want to read with you James 4, verses 7 to 8, and it says, Submit yourselves therefore to God, resist the devil, and he will flee from you. Draw near to God, and he will draw near to you. Cleanse your hands, you sinners, and purify your hearts, you double-minded. These two verses may seem small, but they are packed with things. Let's unpack a few of those things. And the first thing the Bible says to do is to submit to God, to humble ourselves before the Lord and submit to Him, and to resist the devil and he will flee. That's the second thing, to submit to God and to resist the devil and he will flee. We have to be constantly fighting sin. We can't just be giving in. We can't be giving in temptation. We have to be resisting. The third thing the Bible says to do is to draw near to the Lord. And it says that he will draw near to you. When we draw near to him, when we abide in his word, he also draws near to us. Fourth thing to do is to be rid of sin, and to cleanse our hands and to purify our hearts. And as we learn more about what God has provided for us to fight the battle and the war with sin, we sometimes just get stuck in the routine or habit, and the evil one could be just whispering lies in our ears and just telling us that sin isn't a big deal, or like something is not sin when it actually is, or that there's no victory, or to just give in and to continue. But our passage reminds us that there is victory over sin and that Jesus has won. This passage also reminds us to submit to God and to draw near to him, and the Holy Spirit will convict us, the Holy Spirit will let us know, and to resist the devil. When we resist the devil and the enemy, and we hold every thought captive and bring it to the feet of Jesus, these are ways that we can be fighting the enemy and the evil one, as well as memorizing scripture. When the enemy just starts saying lies and just speaking lies, and your mind just, when you memorize scripture, you can just speak it out loud and these lies will fall and crumble to the floor. And I hope this is encouraging and just practical ways we can be fighting this battle against sin. We will now listen together to Wait For Me by Zach Williams and Ben Fuller.

We have listened together to Nobody Loves Me Like You by Chris Tomlin. And friends, as the hour is coming to an end, James 4:12 says, "There is only one lawgiver and judge, he who is able to save and to destroy. But who are you to judge your neighbor?" And truly, who are we to judge our neighbors if there is only one lawgiver and judge, and that is Jesus, that is God? Who are we to judge one another? I hope this is encouraging. We will now listen together to Praise by Elevation Worship. I hope you have a fantastic rest of your day. This was Habiba, and remember, you are very, very loved.

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I'm Doug, excited to announce that we are, right now, simulcasting on RadioCLV.org, bringing the light of Jesus to the Middle East.

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1: Which is sunny to partly cloudy skies for today. A stray shower or thunderstorm possible. The high 97 for today. A few clouds for tonight. A stray shower or thunderstorm possible. The low should be about 67 degrees. Then tomorrow just basically the same, except just a little bit warmer. For a few afternoon clouds for tomorrow, mainly sunny, a stray shower or thunderstorm possible. The high 98 and the low 65 degrees, clearing skies for tomorrow night. 72 in Farmington and Shiprock, Bayfield and Durango at 66, Pagosa Springs 65, Cortez 69, Monticello, Utah looks like 67 degrees, Cuba, New Mexico 69 degrees, Gallup 65, and Window Rock, Arizona 64 degrees. 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That's your weather forecast and your temperatures from the four corners of the United States to the four corners of the world, underwritten by Integrated IT. 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
1: Thank you, Amy, and we're in the middle of the Bible question this morning, and I want you to open to the book of Ecclesiastes. That's Ecclesiastes chapter 5 and verse 12. So Ecclesiastes 5:12. Of course, you can find that book. It's right in the middle of the entire Bible, you know, near Psalm and Songs of Solomon and all of that. So find that book, Ecclesiastes chapter 5, verse 12, is the answer to the following question. I want to know, what word did the writer in that book, the book of Ecclesiastes, use to describe the sleep of a laborer? The sleep of a laborer. What word did it use here in Scripture in verse number 12? Ecclesiastes chapter 5, verse 12. That's where you will find the answer. Be the first person to call in with the correct answer at 505-327-7207.

0: 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I think I've got Jory. Am I saying your name correctly? Jory?
1: Joey.
0: Joey. Oh, I thought you were saying Jory, and I thought, well, that's kind of an unusual name. Okay, Joey. Okay, Joey. Tell me about yourself.
1: My name is Joey. I'm from Aztec. Follower of Christ. And, yeah, just living the dream.
0: How long have you been listening to Passion Radio?
1: I've been listening for over a year now.
0: Good for you. 1 year, just 1 year. You know, we have people that have been listening for 38 years. Not to minimize your 1 year. I just I'm glad that you've been part of the family here for a year. But what do you like about listening to Passion Radio for the 1 year you've been listening to?
1: I like the music, and I like the way that you guys focus on the Lord Jesus Christ. And it's good, clean music. It just helps my day go along smoothly. I really like it.
0: Amen. All right. Very good. Thank you, Joey, for sharing that with us this morning. Okay, so now the Bible question in the book of Ecclesiastes. I'm looking for the one word, and the one word only, Ecclesiastes chapter 5, verse 12. What is that word I'm looking for?
1: Is it sweet?
0: Sweet. Sweet is the correct answer. It's right there in verse 12. The sleep of a laborer is sweet. Is sweet. That's correct. You won yourself the Chick-fil-A meal. I've got your phone number. I'm going to send it to Amy. She'll give you a call here within the next couple of days. Okay?
1: Okay.
0: All right, buddy. You have a wonderful day in the Lord today.
1: All right. You're welcome.
0: Take care. Bye-bye.
1: Bye.

So get rid of all the filth and evil in your lives and humbly accept the word God has planted in your hearts, for it has the power to save your souls. James 1:21. The original word used for filth referred to taking off and throwing away terribly filthy clothing. James speaks truth to the wise. We each have filth to remove from our lives. I know many will insist they don't. You must mean someone else because I don't have any filth in my life. I'm a good person with a clean conscience. Well, God disagrees. Our sin makes us unclean in His presence. Isaiah 64:6 says, "We are all infected and impure with sin. When we display our righteous deeds, they are nothing but filthy rags." In other words, even our best works are unclean compared to God's righteous holiness. This verse compels an honest self-evaluation. What do we see on TV, movies, the internet, or books? What lyrics are in our music? Does it glorify violence, criminality, sexuality, pornography, or behaviors like alcohol and drug abuse? These things are unacceptable to Jesus, so why do we allow them any space in our minds? And speaking of our thought life, Jesus said even thinking of things like murder or adultery were equal to physically committing the sin. Don't overlook hating, cheating, and lying, or when we ignore the poor. Odds are incredibly high you and I have more hidden filth than we realize. For Christians, there's great danger from secret sin that lurks within. In Matthew 23:25, Jesus said, "Hypocrites, for you are so careful to clean the outside of the cup and the dish, but inside you are filthy."

0: 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The Word God planted in us has the power to save your soul. 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
2: 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And what we're going to give away are three different prizes here. We're going to give all three of them away. The first prize is the Passion Radio Network Prize Closet. We're going to put you in the prize closet, and you get to choose any prize you want. And then, of course, the Passion Radio Network sunglass, T-shirt, and mug are also yours. Three prizes to win this morning. Be the first person to call in with the correct answer. You ready for this? Here we go. 505-327-7202. 505-327-7202. The average person does this 20 times a day without realizing it. The average person does this 20 times a day without realizing it. Let me give you a hint. We're going to be stuck on this for a long time unless I give you a hint. They touch something 20 times a day without realizing it. What are they touching? Okay. So the average person touches something 20 times a day without realizing. What are they touching? 505-327-7202. 505-327-7202. Time is running out. Here we go. I'm about to have a good day. Okay, all right. Sorry about that, issues with the computer. And you got to be first with the correct answer in order to win.

0: Music from Torrin Wells here on Passion Radio and C'est La Vie Radio, joining together in ministry here on the Passion Radio Network. And I've got Nate on the phone. Hey, Nate. Good morning. How are you?
1: Good morning. I'm doing very, very good.
0: Good. Tell me about yourself real quick.
1: My name is Nate. Here, born and raised in the Farmington area. I'm 48 and been listening to KPCL since I was probably in middle school. My mom would take us to school every morning in Bloomfield.
0: Well, I can tell that you've been listening for a long time because you call it KPCL. Well, it's KPCL and KLJH joining together on the music side of the ministry. And, of course, we got KTGW on the talk side of the ministry. But I could tell you've been listening for a long time. Good for you, Nate. We appreciate you being part of the family here. And so what is it about Passion Radio specifically you like?
1: Everything about it. I mean, I'm not good at memorizing lyrics, but just the tone and the parts of the lyrics that stick out, you know, they get to me. And it just, I don't know, I just, it's the only station I listen to.
0: We are glad and honored and pleased that you have chosen Passion Radio to be part of your life, and thank you for being part of the family here for such a long time. You know, you've been listening for quite some time. All right. So what is the answer here? The average person does this 20 times a day without realizing it. What's the answer? What do they touch?
1: Their face.
0: They touch their face without realizing it. Whether it's nose, eyes, ears, chin, whatever, they touch their face 20 times a day without realizing. You won all three prizes, Nate. Way to go. Congratulations.
1: Thank you very much.
0: You have a great day, Nate. Bye-bye.
1: All right, I will. Bye.
0: Bye.

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1: Hi, it's Bill Scott from Passion Radio. 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July 30 and 31st. 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But on July 30th and 31st, we're going to go after that 25K to make sure your station is strong during the summer months and able to stay on the air and continue to reach out to the four corners. 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

Hey there, my name is Brant. Welcome, by the way. 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There's a scripture that's familiar to a lot of people. 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And I got a thought about it and maybe a new way of looking at it. 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It's good stuff.

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God is not far from this moment. Not from the drive. Not from the worry. Not from the thing you haven't said out loud yet. Be reminded. 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

Good morning, everybody. Sabah al khair. Ana ismi Habiba. My name is Habiba, and I'll be your host for the Praise Hour this morning. I'm so happy you're here. It is Wednesday. Half of the week is almost over, and I'm so excited to just praise Jesus with you today. I hope the Holy Spirit just readies our heart to praise and to worship and to receive from His Word as well. We have listened together to Fear Is Not My Future by Maverick City Music, and we will now listen to I Want to Be a House of Prayer by Osred Duboro.

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1: We have listened together to Heaven on My Mind by Toby Mac and Forrest Frank. For the Good News verse of the day today comes from Luke 9 verse 24, and it says, "For whoever would save his life will lose it, but whoever loses his life for my sake will save it." بالعربي من لوقا 9 عدد 24 وبتقول فإن من أراد أن يخلص نفسه يهلكها ومن يهلك نفسه من أجلي فهذا يخلصها. I hope this is encouraging. We will now listen together to Dead Man Walking by Jeremy Camp.

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And now we will listen together to On Our Way by Mercy Me.

Some days, half the battle is not letting your thoughts run the whole show. Because thoughts can get loud. They can turn one hard moment into proof that everything is falling apart. But just because a thought is loud doesn't mean it's true. Bring it into the light. Hold it up against what's true about God. He is faithful. He is near. He cares for you. You don't have to believe everything fear tells you. Truth still has the power to quiet the noise. A little encouragement. Passion Radio Network.

0: أهلا سمعنا مع بعض ترنيمة إلى بئر السامرة by Better Life. For ministry time today, I'd like to read with you from 1 Corinthians 13. And 1 Corinthians 13 says, If I speak in the tongues of men and of angels, but have not love, I am a noisy gong or a clanging cymbal. And if I have prophetic powers and understanding all mysteries and all knowledge, and if I have all faith so as to remove mountains, but have not love, I am nothing. If I give away all I have, and if I deliver up my body to be burnt, but have not love, I gain nothing. Love is patient and kind. Love does not envy or boast. It is not arrogant or rude. It does not insist on its own way. It is not irritable or resentful. It does not rejoice at wrongdoing, but rejoices with the truth. Love bears all things, believes all things, and hopes all things, endures all things. Love never ends. As for prophecies, they will pass away. As for tongues, they will cease. As for knowledge, it will pass away. For we know in part, and we prophesy in part. But when the perfect comes, the partial will pass away. When I was a child, I spoke like a child. I thought like a child. I reasoned like a child. When I became a man, I gave up my childish ways. For now we see in a mirror dimly, but then face to face. Now I know in part, then I shall know fully, even as I have been fully known. So now faith, hope, and love abide. These three, but the greatest of these is love. And this is one of my favorite passages to read. It is so, so beautiful. It just wraps up and illustrates very, very clearly and beautifully what love is. And the Bible says that everything else will fade away, everything else will go. But if I have all things of this world but have no love, I have nothing and I gain nothing of this world. And the Bible says that love is patient and kind. And love does not envy, and it does not boast. It is not prideful. It is not arrogant or rude or disrespectful. It does not insist on its own way. It's not selfish. It is not irritable or resentful. It does not rejoice in the wrongdoing. It does not rejoice in sin. But it rejoices with the truth of the gospel and the truth of God. And love bears all things. It handles all things. It believes all things. And it hopes all things. And it endures all things. And love never ends. And as for prophecies, they will pass away, and tongues they will cease, and knowledge will pass away. Everything else will go. But when perfect comes, the partial will pass away. And it says that when I was a child, I spoke like one and acted like one and thought like one and reasoned like one. But I became a man. I gave up these childish and foolish ways. And the Bible says that we have three things, faith, hope, and love, and these all abide. And the Bible says that the greatest of them all is love. I hope this is encouraging to you today. We will now listen together to Lift Me Up by Blessing Ofer.
1: Sometimes I feel like I just keep pretending

We have listened together to Lift Me Up by Blessing Ofer. 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And it says, "Let the wicked forsake his way, and the unrighteous man his thoughts. Let him return to the Lord, that he may have compassion on him, and to our God, for he will abundantly pardon." So return to Jesus, run to Him. God is more willing to forgive us than we are willing to go to His throne of grace and repent. Remember that there is forgiveness found in Jesus and grace. We will now listen together to "Hallelujah Feeling" by Caleb and John. I hope you have a fantastic rest of your day. This was Habiba, and remember, you are very, very loved.

When life feels crowded, there's still room for peace, still room for grace, still room to remember God is with you. Passion Radio Network.

0: God is not far from this moment. Not from the drive. Not from the worry. Not from the thing you haven't said out loud yet. 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
1: Good afternoon. I'm Doug, excited to announce that we are, right now, simulcasting on RadioCLV.org, bringing the light of Jesus to the Middle East.

If you feel like you're facing nothing but opposition, let this 11-year-old story be the encouragement you need. I'm Doug on Passion Radio, and Ashton wanted to earn some extra cash, so he got a little encouragement from Dad and started going door-to-door offering to clean people's trash cans for about 10 bucks. Now, the first time someone said no, he cried. But instead of quitting, this 11-year-old knocked on the next door and the next one. Well, today, he's got about 40 regular customers. His videos have attracted more than 100,000 Instagram followers, and supporters have even donated enough money for him to clean trash cans free for seniors and those with disabilities. Turns out, that first no wasn't the end of the story. It was just the beginning.

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Just when you think no one's listening, God winks. I'm Doug on Passion Radio with another God Winks from the Four Corners. A hiker missing for 24 hours after a flash flood near Moab was spotted because searchers noticed a single glint of sunlight bouncing off a metal watch band. The watch that belonged to his dad, who passed away years earlier. The hiker wore it for luck on every hike. That tiny reflection is what saved his life. God's pretty creative when he wants to get our attention.

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2: Hey, it's Michael from Cochran & Company, and our new song, What Grace Can Do, is for anyone who's ever felt the shame of past mistakes or current struggles. God is not waiting in anger to punish us for our wrongs. He's running after us to meet us right where we are, just like the prodigal son. He welcomes us with open arms. He throws a robe around our back and a ring on our finger. No condemnation, just love. That's what grace can do.

That was Cochran and Company and What Grace Can Do here on Passion Radio. My name is Doug. So glad you're here. Looking ahead, we've got music from Leanna Crawford, Still Waters, Hillsong, going to praise God's beautiful name. But right now it's Blessing Offer and Lift Me Up on Passion Radio. 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
1: 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Well, July 30 and 31, we're going to finish out the fundraiser. 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